And self-aware from Temper City on 92.9 FM. Hi, it's Brian here. As we get out into traffic, please drive safe. Be nice to each other out on the roadways. We appreciate that. Thank you. We are going to appreciate another great live show here at Hayden Homes Amphitheater next month, January. How about July? July 17th, Jimmy Eat World and the 25th anniversary tour for Bleed American. That's going to be a fun one. BendConcerts.com. Get tickets and details for that one. Here is Bleed American, Jimmy Eat World on 92.9.

A Social Distortion far behind. It's 92.9 FM. It's Brian here. Dad's Day coming up on Sunday. You got big plans to take care of Pops. Be sure you do take care of Pops. Something fun going on. Cascade Cycling Classic Criterium in downtown Bend. 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There's going to be a beer garden pouring Worthy Brewing beer along with other libations. 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

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Hey, what's up? It's Brian here checking out the 92.9 Outside Report brought to you by Tokyo Starfish in their three locations in Bend. Got them on South Highway 97, Southeast 3rd Street, and on Arizona next to the Potsky. Tokyo Starfish, get yours. Okay, so outside, there's a heat advisory in effect until 10 tonight. So keep that in mind. It's hot, right? I think that pretty much is self-explanatory. Clouds coming in tonight as well. Going to clear up late night with an overnight low in the mid to upper 50s. Tomorrow, a high close to 90. Once again, lots of sunshine. Mid 80s for Wednesday. Sunny skies going to be close to the low 90s and upper 80s for Thursday and Friday with lots of sunshine. Expected to cool down this weekend. Saturday and Sunday looks like sunny skies and low 80s on the way. We'll see if that holds up. Music from Tame Impala, The Less I Know, The Better. It's 92.9.

Starless. It's a new track from A Perfect Circle. 92.9. Hi, it's Brian here. Okay, so Metric, Broken Social Scene, and Stars coming up at Hayden Holmes Amphitheater. Not this week, but next week. It's on June 24th. What day is it? It's Wednesday. A week from this Wednesday. I had to look at the calendar real quick. Bendconcerts.com. That'll get you to the spot where you can link through to get your tickets for that one. If you have not done so already, it's 92.9. This is 2 feet. I feel like I'm drowning.

Hi, it's Gustav. On my next show, a tune from a band who are celebrating 30 years of making music. I'm going to tell you when and where you can see them and also play this song in Gustav's Geeky Music Moment. That's right around 8:40. So join me starting at 6 a.m. here on 92.9 FM.

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That's Riptides from Death Cab for Cutie on 92.9 FM. It's Brian here. Checking out your live music lineup for the evening. Travis Riddle is playing over at On Tap's Locals Day. On Tap on the east side. You can check that out. The Bluegrass Collective at Silver Moon Brewing doing their Bluegrass Jam. We've also got the Commonwealth Pub and their Musicians Open Showcase hosted by The Session. All right, there you go. It's the live music lineup on 92.9. 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

Great Divide from Noah Kahn. 92.9. Hey, it's Brian here. Okay, so hot weather. In fact, that heat advisory is going to remain in effect until 10 this evening. So keep that in mind. Tonight's overnight low in the upper 50s with clouds kind of hanging around. It's going to clear up late night, though, leaving us with sunny skies and a high close to 90 again tomorrow. Wednesday looks like mid-80s and sunny skies, upper 80s to low 90s for Thursday and Friday. Sunny skies, all right? All right, Dirty Heads now. 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

It's 92.9 FM with Modest Mouse picking dragons' pockets. It's Brian here. Have a great night. Stay cool. Heat advisory in effect until 10 tonight. You know that. So yeah, we'll do it again tomorrow. A high close to 90 again. Have a great night. Take care of yourselves. This is The Faint on 92.9.

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Hi, it's Gustav. On my next show, a tune from a band who are celebrating 30 years of making music. I'm going to tell you when and where you can see them and also play this song in Gustav's Geeky Music Moment. 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
1: 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Blink-182 are celebrating the 25th anniversary of their album, Take Off Your Pants and Jacket, with a special reissue that includes six previously unreleased songs. You can get it now. And Morrissey says he has suffered what was described as, quote, the very worst case of online identity fraud, and that nine people have been urging fans to join political factions and movements in Morrissey's name. Finally, New York City's West 8th Street has been renamed Jimi Hendrix Way. The newly minted street is located in Greenwich Village, down the street from Jimmy's legendary Electric Lady Studios, which he commissioned in 1968. My name is Chris. That's the 92.9 Music News, and it's brought to you by McMenamin's Old St. Francis School, with free live music every Wednesday at 7 p.m., including this week with Tony Smiley.
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1: From the KTVZ newsroom, I'm Kelsey Marison. Happening now, a Bend man faces a long list of charges. Police say he robbed one business and tried to rob another while covered in blood. On Monday morning, officers say they were flagged down near the Royal Gateway Motel in Bend by a person who had allegedly been assaulted during an attempted robbery at Eco Laundromat. Within minutes, police received another report of a robbery and assault at Ace Market on 3rd Street. Investigators say both incidents involved the same suspect, 48-year-old Jose Luis Garcia Chavez. Police used a taser while arresting him. He was treated before being booked into the Deschutes County Jail. Police say the victims suffered minor injuries. In other news, the Oregon Department of Forestry has announced statewide restrictions as all Oregon fire districts are now officially in fire season, and they could impact your 4th of July celebrations. As a reminder, forests and fireworks don't mix. Private use of fireworks on forest land is illegal. In addition, if you do plan on heading out into the forest this summer, don't park or idle over dried grass and check local restrictions and fire danger levels before setting up camp. Plus, an update to a story we first brought to you this weekend. A dog owner could face charges after leaving them inside a locked truck at the Deschutes County Fairgrounds. Deschutes County Sheriff's deputies broke into the vehicle to rescue 3 pugs. The dogs are okay. The sheriff's office told KTVZ News the owner could face up to 6 months in jail and a $2,500 fine. For more information on these stories, head to our website, KTVZ.com, or the KTVZ mobile app. For KTVZ News, I'm Kelsey Marison.
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This would be 92.9 FM. We just heard Soundgarden. Good morning. I am Gustav, and this next one from Dirty Heads and their latest one, and really a pretty great summer anthem, I think. And you know, it hasn't always been good times for Jared, the frontman of this band. He says the past 3 to 5 years have been really challenging for him and also friends of his, but they channel good vibes through music. So let's hear the Dirty Heads. It's One of Those Days on 92.9.

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I am Gustav, checking the weather for Central Oregon today, where once again we have a heat advisory in effect, and we'll get up to right around 87 degrees under sunny skies. Now, overnight low in the upper 40s. We're going to cool off just a little bit tomorrow, but we won't see any major cloud cover until like Thursday or Friday later on this week. Currently, we're at 59, and you can learn more about the weather by checking out the weather section of backyardbens.com. 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

92.9 FM, The Strokes, That Is Someday, and my name's Gustav with this morning's 92.9 Outdoor Report, and it's your chance to get out today and explore Wycus Creek. Now, Wycus Creek runs through Sisters, and it used to dry up in most summers. The tour traces two decades of restoration that helped to revive year-round water flow and also explains why snowmelt-fed streams are vulnerable during drought, and also explores why reliable water is important for fish and farms and also the town of Sisters. It's going on this afternoon from 3 until 6 o'clock. Starts at Sisters City Creekside Park. And you can learn more at the Deschutes River Conservancy website in their events section. The 92.9 Outdoor Report is brought to us by Tokyo Starfish and their three locations, South Highway 97, Southeast 3rd Street, and Arizona Avenue next to Podski. Tokyo Starfish, get yours. It's Allison Chains on 92.9.

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1: From the KTVZ newsroom, I'm Kelsey Marison. Happening now, a Bend man faces a long list of charges. Police say he robbed one business and tried to rob another while covered in blood. On Monday morning, officers say they were flagged down near the Royal Gateway Motel in Bend by a person who had allegedly been assaulted during an attempted robbery at Eco Laundromat. Within minutes, police received another report of a robbery and assault at Ace Market on 3rd Street. Investigators say both incidents involved the same suspect, 48-year-old Jose Luis Garcia Chavez. Police used a taser while arresting him. He was treated before being booked into the Deschutes County Jail. Police say the victims suffered minor injuries. In other news, the Oregon Department of Forestry has announced statewide restrictions as all Oregon fire districts are now officially in fire season, and they could impact your 4th of July celebrations. As a reminder, forests and fireworks don't mix. Private use of fireworks on forest land is illegal. In addition, if you do plan on heading out into the forest this summer, don't park or idle over dried grass and check local restrictions and fire danger levels before setting up camp. Plus, an update to a story we first brought to you this weekend. A dog owner could face charges after leaving them inside a locked truck at the Deschutes County Fairgrounds. Deschutes County Sheriff's deputies broke into the vehicle to rescue 3 pugs. The dogs are okay. The sheriff's office told KTVZ News the owner could face up to 6 months in jail and a $2,500 fine. For more information on these stories, head to our website, ktvz.com, or the KTVZ mobile app. For KTVZ News, I'm Kelsey Marison.
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Sad but true, on 92.9 FM, Metallica have a remastered edition of their 1996 album Load, which was just released recently. It includes a super deluxe box set as well that has hours and hours of unreleased Metallica material. Now, you can get this on vinyl and CD and even cassette. By the way, if you're listening to Metallica on cassette right about now, I think we went to high school together. No, I will not help you with your algebra homework. That's up to you, dude. It's 92.9 with Matt Berninger covering New Order. It's Blue Monday on 92.9.

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Yes, that's his real name. 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
1: 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I'm going to pull over and ask that man for directions. Hi there. We're looking to get to the campground?
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from Space Hog. In the meantime, on 92.9 FM, I am Gustav, and we've got another look at the weather for Central Oregon today. Once again, a heat advisory in effect. We're going to get up to right around 87 degrees today for the high under clear and sunny skies. Overnight low in the upper 40s. We're going to cool off a little bit tomorrow, but then back up to the upper 80s once again later on in the week. We won't see any real major clouds until maybe Friday. As it stands right now, currently we're at 64 degrees, and you can find out more about the weather in the weather section of backyardbend.com. 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

92.9, All My Life from the Foo Fighters. For the first time ever, Foo Fighters will be playing in India next year. This is exciting. Now, I don't know if you've heard about Dave Grohl's warm-up routine before live shows, but he does not typically do any vocal exercises, but rather some drinking and some smoking. Gets me exhausted just thinking about it, honestly. Lovely the Band on 92.9 FM. 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
1: From the KTVZ newsroom, I'm Kelsey Marison. Happening now, a Bend man faces a long list of charges. Police say he robbed one business and tried to rob another while covered in blood. On Monday morning, officers say they were flagged down near the Royal Gateway Motel in Bend by a person who had allegedly been assaulted during an attempted robbery at Eco Laundromat. Within minutes, police received another report of a robbery and assault at Ace Market on 3rd Street. Investigators say both incidents involved the same suspect, 48-year-old Jose Luis Garcia Chavez. Police used a taser while arresting him. He was treated before being booked into the Deschutes County Jail. Police say the victims suffered minor injuries. In other news, the Oregon Department of Forestry has announced statewide restrictions as all Oregon fire districts are now officially in fire season, and they could impact your 4th of July celebrations. As a reminder, forests and fireworks don't mix. Private use of fireworks on forest land is illegal. In addition, if you do plan on heading out into the forest this summer, don't park or idle over dried grass and check local restrictions and fire danger levels before setting up camp. Plus, an update to a story we first brought to you this weekend. A dog owner could face charges after leaving them inside a locked truck at the Deschutes County Fairgrounds. Deschutes County Sheriff's deputies broke into the vehicle to rescue 3 pugs. The dogs are okay. The sheriff's office told KTVZ News the owner could face up to 6 months in jail and a $2,500 fine. For more information on these stories, head to our website, ktvz.com, or the KTVZ mobile app. For KTVZ News, I'm Kelsey Marison.
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92.9 FM from Echo and the Bunnymen. That's Lips Like Sugar. My name's Gustav. It's our Tuesday morning. That means coming up this hour right around 8:40, Gustav's Geeky Music Moment. So Cascade Cycling Classic Criterium is going on in downtown Bend. This means exciting, action-packed bike racing all day long. Coming up on the 21st here from 11 a.m. until 8 p.m. You can come and cheer on the Horner Cycling Foundation Junior Team. They'll be racing at 3:25 in the afternoon. They're all from Bend, and they make up the largest junior road team in the state. Also, there's going to be a public beer garden. They'll be serving Worthy Brewing along with some other libations. You can learn more about all of this at CascadeCyclingClassic.com. 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It's 92.9 FM. 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
1: Yes, this is something I like to do with you right around 8:40 on Tuesday mornings. Gustav's geeky music moment. So the band Our Lady Peace are out on tour celebrating 30 years of making music. Wow, they recently put out a live album to celebrate this. And they're also over in Portland on the 23rd here, so just a few days from now, at the Roseland. And the Verve Pipe are opening at this show as well. Now, they've had a few different songs you'll recognize over the years from Our Lady Peace, but this one, without question, their biggest hit back in the day. So for Gustav's geeky music moment, Superman's Dead on 92.9.

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92.9 and Pucifer right there. So it's for sure warm again here in Central Oregon. There's a heat advisory going on as well, but we've been noticing you guys are out and about and having a lot of fun with photos and videos of what you're up to. So keep up the great work, all right? Hashtag for this on socials is Backyard Bend. You can also opt in to be part of the interactive map and gallery. Great prize for doing this. You could win a VIP family four-pack to the 2026 Deschutes County Fair and Rodeo. That's in Redmond on July 29th to August 2nd. It includes four season passes for entry for all 5 days, also four mega passes with 5 days of rides, and four VIP concert tickets for all 5 days as well. That is a lot going on and a value of over $1,000. It's brought to us by 92.9 FM, Backyard Bend, and you can learn more in the share and win section of backyardbend.com. 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

Outstanding. 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I am the Lightning. I am Gustav. Hope you're having a great Tuesday morning so far. And it's also the third Tuesday of the month, which means Super Science Trivia at Worthy Brewing. I love this. It's your chance to have some fun and win some prizes while enjoying some libations. And of course, showing how much of a nerd you really are. Cause come on. We're all nerds, right? Help me out here. System of a Down on 92.9.

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92.9 FM. I just heard Butthole Surfers right there. Jack White has a new album out on the 10th of July called Frozen Charlotte. And in true Jack White fashion, he sprung this announcement on all of us with very little fanfare and like no warning whatsoever. Will he tour behind this album? I hope so. Here's Archbishop Harold Holmes, Jack White on 92.9.

from large town or a small town. Just like Joshua and the fabled walls of Jericho, I'm here to tear down the institution. God spoke to me, said, listen.

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And don't be selfish and keep this all to yourself and don't eat shellfish. 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

92.9 FM with PJ Harvey right there and Down by the Water. It's going to be a great day to be down by the water for sure. Just remember that the Deschutes is still super cold and life jackets and sunscreen are always recommended. Okay, have fun and be safe. And I hope your Tuesday is now off to a great start. So Chris is next and she'll be playing your requested songs with Lunch Blocks. That's on the way at noon. I'm Gustav. Let's hang out again tomorrow morning, all right? I'll leave you with Red Hot Chili Peppers on 92.9 FM. 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

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How are you? What's happening on this Tuesday? My name is Chris, playing music for you until 3 o'clock. You've got some choices if you like. 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Hope you're having a great morning so far. Thanks for tuning in. It's Bush on 92.9.

with Buddy Holly on 92.9 FM. That is for Arden listening today. Thanks for asking for that. We also heard Born to Kill from Social D. My name is Chris. Weather for today, sunny and 90 degrees hot. 51 overnight, mid-80s for Wednesday, near 90 again for Thursday, Friday, and it looks like a great weekend in store for us as well. We're already at 80 degrees in Southwest Bend. You can check out that forecast at backyardbend.com, and thank you so much to Bi-Mart. Another request, this one is for Jeff. It's David Bowie with Heroes on 92.9.

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Royal Otis, Murder on the Dance Floor on 92.9 FM. We heard Sink to the Bottom from Fountains of Wayne. This coming Saturday, the Old Mill District celebrating their 25th anniversary. And they're throwing a giant dance party at Hayden Homes Amphitheater, DJ Eric Road spinning, local So Much House, and more. 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

That's Diary of Jane from Breaking Benjamin, 92.9 FM. Metallica did Nothing Else Matters. My name is Chris. I just realized it was Tuesday. I don't know why I'm all off tonight. Tonight at 8 o'clock, I'm going to host Highway 97, the local music show. And tonight, we'll be hearing from the Old Revival, the Gibbons, It's Chaos, old school local music from the Autonomics, and so much more. It's Highway 97 every Tuesday night, including tonight at 8 o'clock, and I hope you will join me then. This is REM, Man on the Moon, 92.9.

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Hey, it's Gustav, and what does over 30 years of being in the band Modest Mouse mean to frontman Isaac Brock? What he says is going to surprise you. 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

Almost Monday, No More Regrets. That's a brand new song, 92.9 FM, St. Vincent, Broken Man. Good morning. My name is Chris. Live music lineup time this evening at Good Life Brewing. It's Son of Wolf playing live. The Elise Franklin Quartet at the Commonwealth Pub. You can catch the Crane Wives at Volcanic Theater Pub. And there's karaoke at the Capitol and at M&J Tavern and an open mic at the Cellar and at the Commons Cafe. That's our live music lineup for Tuesday evening. The Verve Pipe now, it's The Freshman on 92.9.

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We heard Let's Dance to Joy Division from the Wombats. I'm looking for two more lunch blocks today. If you're not sure what that means, lunch blocks start at noon, and we have four of them, and each individual crafts three songs that they want to hear played on the radio in a row. 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And everybody who gets their lunch block plate is eligible to win a month's worth of fresh dog food from Hungry Hound. 617-9270 for your lunch block today. 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

Peaches with Serpentine on 92.9 FM. President of the United States did lump. This coming Sunday is Father's Day, and if you're looking for a great family activity in which you can enjoy your father and enjoy a fun day, I would head to the Cascade Cycling Classic Criterium. That's going to be in downtown Bend from 11 a.m. to 8 p.m. So you can hop down there whenever you want for action-packed bike racing. It's happening all day long. And if you've never been to the Criterium in downtown, it's basically all different levels, racing all day, straightaway and tight corners. I tell you, it's really exciting. And this year, the Horner Cycling Foundation's junior team is going to be racing at 325. And that junior team made up from all juniors from Bend. 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The Pro Women's Race starts at 5 p.m. Pro Men's Race starts at 625. There's a beer garden. 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But once again, that's happening this coming Sunday in downtown Bend. In about 15 minutes, I'll update you on our scorching weather. Lunch Block's on the way as well. I have room for one more if you want it. This is brand new Weezer featuring Wednesday. We might as well be strangers on 92.9.

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That's brand new music from A Perfect Circle. It's Starless on 92.9 FM. All those existential questions that Maynard James Keenan posing in that song. How do I get here? I don't know. Nirvana Just Smells Like Teen Spirit. And good afternoon. My name is Chris. Our weather, hot and breezy, which is going to put us into a red flag warning starting tomorrow. We're going to be about 90 today with 21 mile an hour wind gusts, 50 overnight, and still windy tomorrow, mid to upper 80s. And that's, you know, dry, hot conditions puts us in that red flag warning for fire danger. So please be aware of that. Still hot on Thursday and Friday as well. And currently at 85 in Bend. You can look at that forecast yourself at backyardbend.com. And thank you so much to Team Hyundai of Bend. 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In music news today, the Smashing Pumpkins are set to co-headline the July 4th concert hosted by Bipartisan Initiative America 250 at LA's Memorial Coliseum. Chris Stapleton, also the other headliner. Tickets are just $17.76. Get it? Johnny Marr is releasing his fifth solo album, The Age of Everything, in October. And Cage the Elephant is teasing a new song on Instagram called I'm Not the Enemy. I think they've been playing that live, but it hasn't been released yet. Apparently it's coming soon. The Flaming Lips have canceled a portion of their tour after Wayne Coyne was hospitalized with pneumonia. And the Michael Jackson biopic Michael has become the highest grossing musical biopic of all time, now having earned almost $912 million worldwide. And that's our music news today, brought to you by McMenamin's Old St. Francis School, with free live music every Wednesday at 7 p.m., including tomorrow night with Tony Smiley. Peggy put together a lunch block dedicated to the soundtrack of the great 80s John Hughes movie Pretty in Pink. And of course, we're going to start it off with the title track from the Psychedelic Furs, 92.9.

Orchestral Maneuvers in the Dark on Lunchbox for Peggy on 92.9 FM. That's If You Leave. And Peggy put Pretty in Pink songs from the movie in her Lunchbox today. That one is featured at the very end when Andy and Blaine get together. Fun fact about that ending of the movie, it wasn't supposed to happen. Andy and Ducky ended up together in the first cut of it, and the audience hated it so much in a testing that they booed it. So they had to go back and recut it. And if you notice, Andrew McCarthy's hair is like a helmet. He's actually wearing a wig in that scene because he shaved his head. He'd already started filming another movie. There you go. All that you need to know about Pretty in Pink. I know it. My name is Chris. Thanks, Peggy. Echo and the Bunnymen. Bring on the Dancing Horses to continue your Lunch Block on 92.9.

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That song just strikes a perfect chord on a hot day in Central Oregon. It's Thunderkiss 65 from White Zombie for Canada's Lunch Block on 92.9 FM. We also heard Bad Habit from The Offspring and U2, Beautiful Day. The Cascade Relay is just around the corner. It's happening on Friday and Saturday, June 26th and 27th. It's Oregon's most challenging running relay. So it starts at Diamond Lake Resort. 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It always looks amazing when I'm driving by it. I'm not really a runner or anything, so. That's our outside report brought to you by Tokyo Starfish. They have three locations in Bend. They're on South Highway 97, Southeast 3rd Street, and on Arizona Avenue, right next to the Podski Tokyo Starfish. 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

Hey, it's Gustav, and what does over 30 years of being in the band Modest Mouse mean to frontman Isaac Brock? What he says is going to surprise you. So join me starting at 6 a.m. on my next show here on 92.9 FM.

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That's brand new Mike D. That's called What We Got on 92.9 FM. His album, Thank You, coming out on August 21st. And it's part of three songs that Dan put together today for a lunch block. We also heard Disco Infiltrator from LCD Sound System and Primus, Winona's Big Brown Beaver. That right there is an example of why I love lunch blocks, a little bit of everything. Thank you so much, Dan. And thank you for listening to 92.9. It's Rage Against the Machine.

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1: 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The Rock the Lox Music Festival happening in Umatilla, September 25th through the 27th. 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I do find that at the heavier shows. I love the feeling of everybody there. 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We will have full weekend passes to give away coming soon. 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For the full lineup, ticketing details, etc. Camping passes, all of that. It's Tame Impala now with Dracula on 92.9.

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From their great 1992 album, Dirt, that's Alice in Chains Rooster, 92.9 FM. It is pretty nice outside, 86 degrees right now, sunny, breezy, and we're going to see about 90 today, 51 overnight, sunshine in mid-80s tomorrow with more wind. We go into a red flag warning tomorrow through Wednesday night for fire danger because of our hot, dry, windy conditions. And those hot temperatures continuing throughout the week, near 90 on Thursday and Friday. You can see that forecast at BackyardBen.com. And thank you very much to Dilly Dally Coffee Company, because the mountains are better with coffee. You can find Dilly Dally Coffee tucked away off MK on Ben's southwest side. 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

Jimmy, Purple Haze on 92.9 FM, Metallica did For Whom the Bell Tolls. The Old Mill District celebrating their 25th anniversary on Saturday with a free all-ages giant dance party at Hayden Holmes Amphitheater. Starts at 6 o'clock, and you'll be able to shake it to DJ Eric Rhodes and local So Much House and more. 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Happy birthday. Happy 25th birthday, Old Mill District. How great is that? And still expanding and getting new businesses. I love it. And they have local bookstore Dudley's down there now, which makes me so happy. Anyway, hi, it's Chris. Gorillas Now, Orange County, 92.9.

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That's a brand new song from The Pretty Reckless. That song is crazy. When I wake up on 92.9 FM, and I mean that in a good way, they're going to release the album Dear God on the 26th. Good afternoon. My name is Chris. Live music lineup time. Head to the Commonwealth Pub tonight to catch the Elise Franklin Quartet. Son of Wolf playing at Good Life's Beer Garden. The Crane Wives at Volcanic Theater Pub. There's an open mic at the Cellar and at the Commons, and karaoke at MJ Tavern and at the Capitol. That's all of our Tuesday night in Central Oregon. Music now from the Verve, Bittersweet Symphony on 92.9.

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You'll be able to see that band on August 25th at Hayden Holmes Amphitheater. It's The Strokes with Juicebox on 92.9 FM. Dirty Heads did One of Those Days. That song sounded very nice on this lazy, hot day, 1 week before it's actually summertime. My name is Chris, and there's all kinds of great events happening this weekend, including on Sunday, which is Father's Day. It's the Cascade Cycling Classic Criterium that's in downtown Bend from 11 a.m. to 8 p.m. with all different levels of racing around the circuit in downtown Bend. They go really fast on the straightaways. And they're clustered really tight in the peloton around the curves. Very exciting. There's the Kitty Crit in the All Bikes race this year. There's a public beer garden. And at 5 o'clock, it's the Pro Women's Race. 6:25, the Pro Men's Race. 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

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My name is Chris. 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

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And I mean that, truly. My name is Chris. I'll be back tonight at 8 o'clock to host Highway 97, the local music show. Stay cool out there. Brian's up in a little bit. And this is 2 feet. I feel like I'm drowning. Thank you for listening today. It's 92.9 FM.

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Hey, it's Gustav, and what does over 30 years of being in the band Modest Mouse mean to frontman Isaac Brock? What he says is going to surprise you. 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
0: 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The only important thing these days is rhythm and melody. 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

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Hi, it's Brian here. Hot enough for you? Almost 90 degrees. Maybe it's 90 where you are. I'm showing 88 in Bend right now. Clear skies tonight, low 50s. Tomorrow, sunny and mid to upper 80s. Red flag warning going to be in effect for tomorrow at 11 a.m. till tomorrow night at 9. So dry conditions, high fire danger, all those things. Please be safe. Swing life away. It's Rise Against now on 92.9 FM.

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Hey, what's up? It's Brian here. Candlebox is going to be at Rock the Locks Music Festival in Umatilla late September, 25th through the 27th. We're going to be sending you there this week. 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Lynyrd Skynyrd's going to be there, dude. Rockthelocks.org if you want to get info, see the lineup, get your tickets, or win them from us this week. Keep listening to score yours. Music from Yellow Card now with Good Charlotte. 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

On 92.9 FM, a new track from A Perfect Circle called Starless. It's Brian here. Hi, thanks for listening. I'm going to take care of Dad this Sunday. It's Father's Day. Take care of Pops. Downtown Bend's going to be all blocked off with the Cascade Cycling Classic Criterium on Sunday. 11 a.m. to 8 p.m. action-packed racing, bike racing going on throughout the day from junior young racers to amateur-level racers to pro men and women's races throughout the day. Lots of cool stuff. These guys flat haul ass around downtown Bend on their bikes. Nice to see the downtown crit back in action here in Bend for the Cascade Cycling Classic. 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I don't know, how about they found me? 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
2: Hi, it's Chris, and here's the Nutty Tonight Music News. The Smashing Pumpkins and Chris Stapleton are set to co-headline the July 4th concert hosted by Bipartisan Initiative American 250 at LA's Memorial Coliseum. Tickets are just $17.76. And Johnny Marr is releasing his fifth solo album, The Age of Everything, in October. Cage the Elephant is teasing a new song on their Instagram called I'm Not the Enemy, and word on the street is that it's coming soon. And the Flaming Lips have canceled a portion of their European tour after Wayne Coyne was hospitalized with pneumonia. Finally, the Michael Jackson biopic Michael has become the highest grossing musical biopic of all time, now having earned almost $912 million worldwide. My name is Chris. That's the Nutty Tonight Music News, and it's brought to you by McMenamin's Old St. Francis School, with free live music every Wednesday at 7 p.m., including this week with Tony Smiley.
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Hi, it's Brian here. I tried clipping my dog's nails today. That did not go well. My dog is really quiet. He doesn't bark. He doesn't make any noise. Really, he doesn't. But he made a screech today that I had never heard before. It got a little too close, so I promptly made an appointment to get his nails done. I'll gladly pay the fee to have somebody else do it who knows what the hell they're doing, because I clearly don't, and I don't want to hurt my dog. Meg Myers now. 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

Hey, it's Gustav, and what does over 30 years of being in the band Modest Mouse mean to frontman Isaac Brock? What he says is going to surprise you. 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

It's Riptides from Death Cab for Cutie on 92.9 FM. Hi, it's Brian along with you. Time to check out the live music lineup for the evening. Let's get right to it. Good Life Brewing has live music from Son of Wolf. The Crane Wives over at Volcatic Theater Pub around the corner from there. You've got the Elise Franklin Quartet for Tuesday Night Jazz at the Commonwealth Pub. We've also got open mic at the Commons Cafe and Tap Room. Mary is hosting the Cellar. The open mic at the Cellar. There we go. All right, that's your live music lineup. That's what I know for live happenings tonight. It's Green Day, American Idiot. It's 92.9.

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The Smashing Pumpkins with Rhinoceros off their epic EP, Gish, on 92.9. It's Brian along with you. That still holds strong. You can listen to that today and think, damn, that is a damn fine EP of music. Or not. You choose. Edge Hill now. How about Love to Go? It's 92.9.

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Hi, it's Brian here. 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In fact, at 8 o'clock, it's the local music show, Highway 97. 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She'll be giving a full hour of Central Oregon music. Check it out. Not Your Ex-Lover on tonight with Larry and his flask. Heavy Light, The Autonomics, Beyond the Lamplight. It's Chaos, Warm Gadget, several others. Check it out, 8 o'clock tonight on 92.9. Right now, music from the heavy.

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Hi, it's Brian here. Hot day. Did you ditch work to go float the river? 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Stay cool out there. 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